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1: A breathless drive on a downtown street. 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The dust that hung from the desert skies. Run though we'd run,

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I could be a king, dear, uncrowned, humble or poor, rich or renowned. There's just nothing

the moon and let me play among the stars and let me know what spring is like on Jupiter and Mars. In other words, hold my hand. In other words,